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When you'd yell, I would stay silent. You never noticed I was quiet. I was taught that speaking up was talking back. Always first to say I'm sorry, 'cause I wanted you to like me, and I thought that's what it took to make it last.

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Аверс ФМ.

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Радіо Аверс.

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Радіо Аверс.

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Та слухай 91.4 FM у Шацьку. Радіо Аверс. Heart beat.

Does he know if I call you're alright back? Does he know that you still send me Snapchats? Does he know you're still in love?

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Радіо Аверс.